0: She's good, Luasa Tuamina, catch cut leching a lika. 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